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1: The Jonas Brothers are burning up all over again. That is the name of the revival tour that they originally announced as a residency at MSG, Madison Square Garden, but now they're actually making a full tour.
0: Wow.
1: And this is a big deal because it's like, it was like a cult following tour, right? It was very specific, like choreography and staging and whatnot. I think the fans are really excited, before they broke up, by the way, really excited to see if they replicate that and to like what degree.
0: Okay.
1: They had like a whole flip acrobatic routine in the middle of it.
2: I don't want to see any of that.
1: I want to see. I want to see Nick and Joe go for it.
2: No.
3: Acrobatic?
1: I want to see them try to flip again. Yeah.
2: Yeah, no. Keep the strings at home. Leave that to Pink. I want the new stuff. I don't need any old Jonas Brothers.
1: It wasn't like they were flying through the air. Like they were doing like off the ground flips.
2: Oh, like they themselves.
1: Yeah, like tumbling.
2: Okay. Yeah. They were tumbling. Yeah, keep tumbling in the crib.
1: Jonas Brothers burning up tour all over again. That is the official name kicking off in October. For just a

0: things that I've got. Hey, it's Ben and Kelly. So our listener, Savannah, had the marriage talk with her boyfriend of 5 years.
1: She's shocked at what she heard him say and now doesn't know what to tell him or what this means.
0: We'll unpack it all, group therapy.
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1: Hold on for a special announcement. 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
0: Jonas Brothers, the Burning Up All Over Again Tour, coming to Rupp Arena October 17th.
1: You see what I did there?
0: I do.
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0: 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Today on XYZ with Eric Zachary, the Jonas Brothers are back to burn it up all over again. That's really the name of the tour. Weird.
1: Yes. Well, it's burning up tour all over again.
0: You get what I'm saying. Burning up tour. Jordan's not here for it. Audrey wants to know why exes reach out on your birthday to wish you happy birthday. And I feel
1: so
0: like
1: weird.
0: We all have the answer.
2: Toxicity.
0: And, yeah,
1: just be normal.
2: They can't. They're toxic.
0: That is
1: just
0: the low stakes way to
1: you?
0: Say, no, it's the low stakes way so that if you reject them, they don't feel rejected.
1: You're there freaks.
0: You okay. That plus your Tech Tuesday, the test, and Madonna being the most nominated artist at the VMAs.
2: Let's go, Madonna.
0: Which means that her PR team probably has a lot of money. The XYZ show. I've never called it the XYZ show. 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
2: 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I mean, I listen to DJX every morning. Me and my son listen to it. And I told him this morning, I was like, I'm going to do it today. We're going to win it.
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2: Hey guys, I'm freaking out. Don't know what to do.
1: Okay.
2: My wedding is in less than 2 months and everything is planned, purchased, and ready.
1: Mm.
2: My fiance and I are constantly fighting. It's been that way since we got engaged. At first, we thought it was just typical pre-wedding fighting and arguments, nothing big.
1: Yeah.
2: Well, it's been a year now, and we realize it's just not going to work between us. He's moved out of our apartment, and no one knows yet.
1: Oh.
2: Plot twist. We live in a different city than our family and friends, so it's kind of easy to hide. Most of our stuff is non-refundable, especially my $8,000 dress. A lot of money has been spent on this wedding.
1: Yeah.
2: So we're thinking of just going through with it and divorcing later. We don't want to disappoint our parents by canceling and all this money we spent. I think we have to go through with the wedding. I literally keep going back and forth on what to do. And there's a small part of me that wonders if the wedding is what we need to fall back in love. I don't want to feel like we should break up. This just all feels so heavy and overwhelming when it should be the most exciting time of our lives. Please help us figure out what to do.
1: So I'm going to say that getting married in the hopes that you're going to fall back in love is similar to having a kid in the hopes of fixing a relationship.
2: Right.
1: Ain't going to work. I mean, it sounds like you're already separated.
2: Yes, he moved out.
1: So I feel like you need to just be honest with everyone and say, hey, you're going to have to swallow the pill and take the big L when it comes to
2: on all that money.
1: All the money,
2: oh
1: yeah.
2: My gosh, oh
1: try
2: my
1: to
2: gosh.
1: Get refunds where you can.
2: I'm getting anxiety.
1: Try to sell your lovely dress on Marketplace.
2: I mean, I've seen many. Some used, some not.
1: Never been used. Yeah, I mean, like, I think you just got to be honest and not try to hang on to something that clearly isn't there.
2: Yeah, especially if...
1: That's just my thought
2: your
1: outside looking
2: in. Your fiance's on the same page.
1: Right.
2: It doesn't sound like you guys... I don't know if...
1: Because then it's like...
2: It's easier for you to get divorced
1: right.
2: after you go through with the wedding. And then how awkward if you're both sure... You're not spending the rest of your lives together to put on this charade and to act happy in front of everybody.
1: Then how long do you... Well, yeah, and then you're going
2: to... Can you both commit to that? Like, convincingly pull off, oh, you're so in love, and then...
1: But then...
2: Oh, how long do you wait before you get divorced?
1: Right, like, that was my question. And then all of a sudden, it's you're accepting presents, bridal gifts or wedding gifts from people that you're going to have to return...
2: Or divide up.
1: Who's been there? Who's been there getting married knowing that this isn't forever and can weigh in on this? Because this is what Becca needs to hear. Because I think I'm saying, no, you got to end it. You
2: got
1: to call it off.
2: A lot of people already, I think, are saying you can't go through with this.
1: Yeah.
2: If you both know this is not going to work out.
1: We'll get to Sarah, who says, experienced bride here on my third and final rodeo.
2: Oh, wow.
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12: Ben and Kelly in the morning, Louisville weather.
13: We'll see more clouds overhead for this afternoon with highs in the low 80s. And while there is an isolated rain chance for the daytime hours, we do see a better chance for showers and thunderstorms overnight tonight into early tomorrow morning. Some of these thunderstorms can produce some heavy rain and gusty winds as they move by. From the Wave News Storm Tracking Team, I'm meteorologist Tawana Andrew.
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1: Becca checked in with us on group therapy. She's 2 months out from her wedding. Her fiance has already moved out, and they're...
2: They both have decided...

0: excited, like this is not going to work, but they feel like they're already stuck with all this money, non-refundable money sunk in. They don't want to like disappoint their family, all the things. They're seriously thinking about going through with it and divorcing later.
1: Sarah checks in on Facebook. Experienced bride here.
0: Oh.
1: Third and final rodeo.
0: Oh!
1: First two, I knew they were going to be failures.
0: Yeah.
1: But was young, not rational. Third one, I knew I finally found, quote, the one.
0: Yes.
1: We fought like cats and dogs, even talked about calling it off, got married, had a rough year, and I mean rough, and we had to learn to become a team. We're older, so it's still hard, but we fought for what we created. Fast forward 6 years, we made it, strong. Divorce is not cheap. Neither are weddings. Pick your battles.
0: Yeah.
1: Pray, the lessons aren't cheap. Best of luck on whatever adventure you choose.
0: Yes, that's good. Now, another Becca is chiming in. I got married after I had doubts, mostly because my parents had already spent so much and I felt obligated. It doesn't work out. Listen, life happens. Vendors know that. They all have non-refundable clauses. But sometimes if they haven't spent much already, you can get some sort of refund. Just be honest and ask. As someone older and wiser, I would be hurt to be invited to a wedding and spending money on gifts and clothes and travel and childcare for a sham. There's no shame in admitting that you made a mistake and don't belong together. Only courage.
1: There are a lot of people, and maybe more than I thought, who said, I wish I had seen the signs and not gotten married or pressed pause. Like Jackie said, I wished I had called off my wedding.
0: Yeah.
1: She said, I had feelings and saw red flags still that morning.
0: Oh, wow.
1: And went through with it for fear of embarrassment. Stayed for years, hating every minute. Finally kicked him out. 8 years later, the best decision I've ever made.
0: Yes, and Lisa makes a really good point. If you go through with the wedding and then immediately get divorced, the money's wasted anyway.
1: Yeah,
0: because that is kind of like the big sticking point, is they feel like they're already, you know, sunk all this money into it.
1: Yeah, $8,000 dress.
0: Yes, if you're both positive, you're done, and he's moved out, then call it off. That's a really good point.
1: Yeah, I think everyone is saying kind of the same thing.
0: Well, Allie's asking, have you genuinely tried to save the relationship? Like, did you go to therapy? Did you try everything that you could? There's obviously a reason they got engaged, and the relationship worked at one point, so maybe they need to help find the issue that kind of derailed all of it. I'd seek outside help before I made a definite decision, because it's a big decision.
1: Well, you better hurry.
0: Time is of the essence.
1: I was going to say, and at this point, it's less than 2 months away, because we got this message a few days ago.
0: You call up an emergency therapy session, maybe, just so that you both feel we gave it our all, and so that you both can maybe feel good about walking away, like this is absolutely the right decision for both of us.
1: Like, who?
0: And then you tell everybody, you be honest.
1: Yeah. Mary says, money comes and goes, and so do men.
0: Oh.
1: But seriously, your happiness and health should be first. I say health because being in a loveless marriage is not good for you. So.
0: Yes. And Professor Rebecca has been there. The fighting is both of your subconscious telling you that you don't want what you don't want to accept.
1: Yeah.
0: If it's not any more money to have the wedding, just throw a party. Use the vendors. Divorce is awful regardless. Don't let your fiance keep you from finding your husband.
1: Yeah. Oh, that's a good point.
0: That's a really good point.
1: Yeah, that's a good point. Yeah, a lot of people are saying divorces are expensive.
0: Right.
1: Regardless of whether or not it's amicable. I mean, you still got lawyer's fees. And
0: you think you're somehow making it easier, but that's just going to make it even more complicated. And again, I think it's a really, you shouldn't glaze over the fact that you might have a lot of hard feelings from family and friends if you try to pull off a sham wedding and pretend like you're happy.
1: Oh, I know.
0: Then everyone's going to feel like they were duped.
1: Well, I don't like it from even a wedding guest perspective.
0: Right.
1: Where I get you a nice set of margarita glasses.
0: Or a Michael Graves toaster.
1: Or a Michael Graves toaster that's been in my trunk for better part of 20 years.
0: Saving it for the right moment.
1: The right person. Couple. Right. And I gift it to you, and then all of a sudden I find out that, they already got a divorce?
0: Yes. And it was, the whole thing was a charade. I mean, that does not look good.
1: That is not the right person.
0: Your family and friends will respect you more knowing that it was an incredibly difficult decision.

0: body.
1: You closed your heart on this, then you need to just tie it up with a
0: bow.
1: They
0: will rally around you. Your circle will rally around you and respect you more. And know that that would be a difficult decision. I think everyone would know how you struggled with that.
1: Yeah, and try to be, raw with the vendors too. You know, maybe you'll find out that you're able to actually get some money back.
0: Yeah, recoup some of the expense. Like, sure.
1: All right, well, good luck. Keep us posted. That is group therapy.
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4: Increase today as highs climb into the low 80s. An isolated shower is possible through the afternoon and evening, but we do see a better rain chance overnight tonight into early tomorrow morning. Heavy rain, some gusty winds will be possible with these storms. From the Wave News Storm Tracking Team, I'm meteorologist Tawana Andrew.
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0: It's time for us, Ben and Kelly, 99.7 EJX. Hi there, Kelly K.
1: Hello.
0: So I'm jogging yesterday, and I happened to recognize a car coming my way. And as it passes by, my daughter rolls down the window in waves. And I'm like, oh, that's Zoe.
1: Oh, is your wife
0: in the passenger seat?
1: Okay. She's feeling bold that she's ready to go on my own.
0: I'm going to go ahead
1: and got my permit, we'll drive.
0: Yep, for sure. No, that's a... she was doing very well, but it was one of those things where I realized because I had just crossed this intersection that she was going to have to try to turn left onto a very busy street where there was just a stop sign.
1: Anxiety.
0: And not a light.
1: You don't have the comfort of a light knowing the other side's going to stop.
0: And there are a lot of those intersections here in Louisville where... Yeah. There's busy roads, and it's almost like if I'm thinking about it, I'm like, okay, either A, I think I can probably squeeze myself in there or pull out, block incoming traffic until I can find a spot to just weasel my way in, or avoid it altogether and reroute myself mentally to
1: do some sort of U-turn or
0: to
1: something.
0: Get to a traffic light and go when the traffic light says green instead of a stop sign. However, I was not there. I was like, you know what? She's going to have to learn.
1: Did you immediately get the little jolt of anxiety though for her?
0: So the way I was running an out and back. So I was going to be coming back that same way. And I was thinking to myself, man, if I come back and she's still sitting there,

0: She's being patient, waiting for her window.
1: One, I know that my wife is probably a nervous wreck.
0: A 1,000%.
1: Because they would have been sitting there at least 20 minutes.
0: I'm a nervous wreck just hearing about it.
1: I know, right? And so I just kept checking my maps, right? My Google Maps is, and I'm like, okay, she's still sitting there. Refresh. She's still sitting there. And this is all while I'm jogging. I'm like, okay, she's still sitting there. All right, I'm going to give her a second. And so I'd run. And then a few minutes later, I open up maps again. Ooh, she's still well, it looks like she's still sitting there. Okay.
0: Busy day.
1: I know.
0: It's a busy day on the roads.
1: It was like, you know, 5:45.
0: Yeah, better to be safe than sorry. Is there a line of cars behind her?
1: I don't know. That there's a lot of
0: That's really
1: traffic,
0: where the
1: though.
0: Pressure.
1: Yeah. Yeah, there's
0: starts
1: a lot
0: to
1: of
0: happen because then you have people behind you judging. You could have gone.
1: Right. I know. So
0: it's the could have gone people.
1: That is a special type. And even for experienced drivers,
0: yes.
1: You're sitting there. You're like,
0: yeah.
1: OK. And then the people behind you, you're like, I know.
0: Yes.
1: I know.
0: You let me judge whether my car can do that.
1: I remember when I was learning how to drive and I had a 5-speed manual transmission car.
0: Ooh, that's
1: and
0: even
1: I was,
0: dicier.
1: I was just learning how to drive that too.
0: Oh, no,
1: and
0: sir.
1: It was same deal. I was turning left onto a busy intersection. And I remember my dad was in the passenger seat and he's like, okay, looks like you've got a space after this one car. I'm like, okay, stall.
0: Oh, God.
1: And so it's gone. You know, the moment that I had is gone because I stalled. I'm like, oh.
0: And now, you're hoping, please don't hit me. Please don't hit me.
1: I know. I stall. All right. Turn the car back on. I'm ready again. I wait. Okay. There's another opportunity. Stall again. Dang it.
0: So did you stall before you got out?
1: Yes.
0: Oh,
1: yeah.
0: Okay.
1: Yeah. I just tried to leave the intersection that had the stop sign and I stalled twice, and then finally, it was like the last opportunity. I rev it, I gun it, the tires spin, and I whip out. But yeah, those nerves,
0: they never go away.
1: A special type.
0: I bought a stick shift, and I didn't know how to drive it. I stalled it right there on Hurstbourne. Turning into Swell Ponda.
1: I'm telling you, there are certain streets.
0: Gigantic intersection.
1: I know. There are certain streets in Louisville where you're just like, I would never buy a house in this little neighborhood because the only way out of this neighborhood is by way of this huge street or whatever. Or you're just like, I get anxiety every single time I go down it. So.
0: Yeah. So how long did it take her?
1: I did end up looking at maps again and she was on her way to our house. So I was like, okay, she made it. We're good. I'm not getting a call from my wife saying we got in an accident.
0: That's good.
1: We're good. So I was like, you know what?
0: Survived.
1: We're fine.
0: Doesn't matter. It took her 20 minutes to make a turn. It's fine.
1: All right. Hey, coming up next, it is a feel-good story.
0: Yes, you can get to it at WDJX.com. A 57-year-old man just met his father for the first time. We'll tell you why that's the case.
1: Okay. If you're headed outside now, it is beautiful. I mean, like, cool temperature.
0: A little crisp and cool.
1: Yeah, it's kind of nice. 99.70 JX.

0: It's Ben and Kelly, 99.70 JX. We do feel good stories every hour throughout the morning. Kelly K.
1: This is an incredible story of a man finding his family for the first time.
0: Ooh.
1: So at 57 years old, his name's Joshua. He was raised in a German orphanage.
0: Okay.
1: For 19 years.
0: Oh, wow.
1: Always wondered why no one came for him.
0: Mm.
1: Turns out his father had no idea he had a son in Germany. So with the help from Ancestry DNA, Joshua tracked down his dad, who was a former U.S. serviceman stationed in Germany in the late 60s. And get this, he initially called his dad pretending to be an insurance agent.
2: Now on the base path, when Winston shoots that ball down.
1: That is not it.
0: No.
1: But it is an emotional reunion.
0: All right.
1: Well, actually, it's a meeting. It's not even a reunion because I'd never met before.
0: Oh, wow.
1: It's amazing. His wife actually kind of helped him get this whole thing started. He always wanted to find his family, never wanted to stop working. And 57 years later, they have finally met.
0: Dang.
1: And his dad's like, you're home now.
0: Oh, that's cool.
1: It's a great story. 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
2: Partly to mostly cloudy skies across the region for today with highs in the low 80s. And while there's an isolated rain chance for this afternoon, we do see a much better chance for showers and thunderstorms overnight tonight into early tomorrow morning. By tomorrow afternoon, highs back into the low 80s with a few spotty storms around. From the Wave News Storm Tracking Team, I'm meteorologist Tawana Andrew.
3: 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Next Wednesday. 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
1: That still happens.
0: Right, exactly. But when I say this artist has 11 nominations and leads the nominations list, you'll be like, wait, what? Madonna.
1: Wait, what?
0: Yeah. So she's followed by Taylor Swift. But the MTV Video Music Awards air on September 27th. So Video of the Year. She's got a nomination for Video of the Year.
1: What for?
0: Confessions 2, the film.
1: Oh.
0: You know that hit that we played 1,000 times?
1: Is that the one where the laser beams are shooting out of the women's nether
0: areas? I literally don't know. I don't know. So Madonna has made herself a second career in the dance world. Okay. Like the club EDM dance world. So that's where a lot of her music now kind of lives.
1: Okay.
0: She's also nominated for Artist of the Year.
1: Oh, boy.
0: She's also nominated for Best Collaboration with that song with Sabrina Carpenter, Bring Your Love.
1: Oh, yeah. We didn't play that either.
0: Well, we played it like this much.
1: Like 2 times?
0: I'm surprised you didn't hear it.
1: I didn't hear it.
0: And so she's nominated for like Best Dance Video for Confessions 2, the film. And so all that stuff. You know, Ella Langley leads nominations in the Best Country category.
1: No one else should show up. Yeah. Just give Ella all the awards.
0: She's had a pretty dang good year.
1: She's got it in the bag.
0: So, anyways, there you go. MTV, yes, that was a channel that had stuff other than ridiculousness on it. It actually played music videos on it, and you could get that other than YouTube. All right, hey, coming up, it's testing you on knowledge that guys would typically know.
1: Or pop culture knowledge.
0: Or knowledge guys would typically know. Lisa's up next. Dude Knowledge on 99.7 EJX. It's fun.

0: 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How about some dude knowledge? Introduce you to Lisa, calling us from St. Matthews. Hi there, Lisa.
1: Hi.
2: Hi.
0: Lisa's 5'5", has brown hair, drives in RAV4, and is married currently. So
1: why do you say currently?
0: Everything going well?
1: After married.
2: Everything's fantastic.
0: All right, see? Okay. Everything's good. Nothing to worry about. We're fine.
1: Currently, we're happy.
0: Currently,
1: great.
0: We're...
1: That's great.
0: Listen, Kelly, don't bring your own mess into this. Lisa, we jest. All right, Lisa, dude knowledge. All questions are questions guys would typically know. We'll see how well you do. You can always call Kelly in for help one time if you
1: helpful.
0: Need. Yeah, you have. You have. All right, here we go. First one. You ready?
2: Yes.
0: All right. Which is a better hand in poker? A full house or a flush?
2: A flush.
1: Oh! I thought full house was going to be the obvious answer. That's why it wasn't going to be the right answer.
0: No, full house is right.
1: Oh.
0: Yeah.
1: Because when you think full house, think like all the best cards or something.
0: Yes.
1: Right?
0: All the best cards or something. That's right. All right, Lisa. 0-1. Here we go. Next one. Dude knowledge. What company makes the PlayStation console? What company makes that?
2: Sony.
0: Yes. Is right.
1: PlayStation. Yeah.
0: All right, next question, dude knowledge. Which tool is specifically designed to measure the thickness of a small object or the gap between two parts with extremely high precision? What tool is that?
2: A ruler?
1: Gap measure? They should call it a gap measure if that's what it does.
0: It's a micrometer.
1: A micrometer.
0: That's a precision measuring tool used in engineering and machining.
1: Have you ever used one of those?
0: No, I haven't had a need for that. I haven't had a need for that. No.
1: But you knew what it was without looking it up. Busted!
0: What? Why do we need to? Why do we need to?
1: That's all I need to know.
0: Why do we need to come with?
1: Because this is supposed to be questions that guys typically would know without looking it up.
0: Lisa, do you hear this?
2: I do. I heard the word typically. She said,
1: "Yes,
0: that's right." I said typically.
1: Typically,
0: I said typically.
1: Typically.
0: Anyways, next question, dude. Knowledge. Two more. Here we go. How many players are on the field for one baseball team? How many players?
2: Eight.
0: It is nine.
1: It's nine.
0: It's Lisa, nine. Lisa, you're doing...
1: She was close.
0: Yeah, you're close.
1: She's close.
0: You're close.
1: She's still in the ballpark. I mean, she might be sitting in left field.
0: She might be sitting in left field.
1: She's at the concession stand getting a hot dog right now.
0: All right. Hey, this last question in dude knowledge is multiple choice.
1: Okay, great.
0: All right. Lisa, this is a gimme. What is the standard voltage of a regular household outlet in the United States?
1: We know that.
0: Is it A,
1: 60
0: watts?
1: No.
0: B, 120 volts? C, 1,000 volts?
2: B.
0: Yes, 120 volts.
1: Although 1,000 volts would give me quite the blowout. Right?
0: Like if you plugged your hair dryer in it?
1: Yes. Oh. Yes. That would be
0: okay. Lisa, you are 40% dude.
1: That is respectable. Okay.
0: That is respectable for a lady of your stature. So, all right, Lisa, hang tight. We're going to hook you up with a prize, okay?
2: Thank you
0: so much.
1: Oh,
0: hang on.
1: Great. That was fun.
0: Oh, Adam. Listen, Adam, whose side are you on?
1: Yes, I knew it. I knew.
0: Burn.
1: I knew.
0: Anyways, that's dude knowledge.
1: Sean says, I use a micrometer to measure something small.
0: Oh, is that a wiener joke?
1: It might have been. Might
0: have been. All right, it's 99.7 DJX.
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1: I'm nervous.
0: This is a setting the bar story.
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3: Ben and Kelly in the morning, Louisville weather.
4: We'll see more clouds overhead for this afternoon with highs in the low 80s. And while there is an isolated rain chance for the daytime hours, we do see a better chance for showers and thunderstorms overnight tonight into early tomorrow morning. Some of these thunderstorms can produce some heavy rain and gusty winds as they move by. From the Wave News Storm Tracking Team, I'm meteorologist Tawana Andrew.
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0: 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So
1: Two very different events.
0: Yeah, if you're around, make sure you see us there in the South Wing A lobby. We'll be posted up there pretty much all day. And
1: or wandering around looking for cows to milk.
0: Wandering around looking for teats.
1: Real or fake, doesn't matter.
0: That's right. 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
1: That depends. Are we 8 and mixing cocktails?
0: Is that a reference to me?
1: Maybe.
0: Okay. Listen, I could make a mean gin and tonic when I was in sixth grade.
1: Not recommended, though.
0: This is setting the bar story, which is...
1: an example of what not to do.
0: So, yeah, so if you can manage to make it through the day without letting your 11-year-old drive you to the store, you're doing okay.
1: Oh, yeah. No, they don't have their permit yet.
0: Yeah, this is a Florida story.
1: Okay.
0: 41-year-old Caribbean let her 11-year-old drive her to a 7-Eleven, which is like a convenience store.
1: Was she not able to
0: drive? It doesn't say.
1: Because of too many drinks? And she's trying to be responsible?
0: Doesn't say.
1: Okay.
0: I feel like if she was, that would have been in the report.
1: Maybe.
0: But it didn't say.
1: Okay.
0: All we know.
1: Didn't want to spring for an Uber, Lyft, taxi.
0: Listen, the only reason we know is because the kid hit the wrong pedal, as we all have done.
1: Oopsies.
0: And crashed the car into a concrete barrier.
1: Rookie mistake.
0: Rookie mistake and a mistake, you know, people who are inexperienced at driving cars would make.
1: Right. When you're 11.
0: When you're 11.
1: Like, you know, it's difficult to figure out how to properly operate a big machine.
0: And I don't know
1: like
0: how tall.

0: Yeah, that can be stressful. And, you know, I'm assuming that this probably wasn't the first go around where it's like, okay, we're not going to start in a parking lot. We're going to start letting you get out on the road.
1: Let's get some stuff done while we're doing this.
0: Yeah, while we're doing this.
1: Let's run some errands.
0: Why don't we run by 7-Eleven, pick up some milk and maybe a honey bun, all right?
1: That's not recommended, though.
0: Right.
1: Also not recommended, we start with the driving lessons that young.
0: Yeah. So, again, setting the bar. Look, I understand, especially if you live out in the country, you let the kids drive the tractors and get them started early.
1: Practically the same thing.
0: But if you can manage to make it through the day without letting your 11-year-old drive you to the store, then you're doing okay.
1: Yeah, that is going to go sideways.
0: Yep. That's your side of the bar story.
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2: 502 traffic.
3: Bright orange skies greeting us this morning. May need your sunglasses eventually. So far, though, this is a pretty uneventful start all around. Of course, you're going to be a little under speed on I-65 through the downtown stretch. Crittenden Drive up toward I-64. A couple of right lanes open either side with the 65 Central Barter Project. 65 southbound, if you're rolling out of Indiana, you're moving well. There's road work on the Kennedy Bridge. It's just a left lane that's black now. Second Street Bridge, lining up already getting into downtown. I'm Libby K with 502 traffic.
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0: Ben and Kelly, 99.7 DJX. What happens when you have an experience with someone, maybe a little encounter, but you don't get a name or number, but you felt the spark?
1: Yeah, you got to do a little typey-typey. You send it off to the internet.
0: Yes.
1: And we find it and shine a spotlight on it.
2: When you strike out in real life, you can always try
1: Craigslist Missed Connection.
0: To the redhead at the yard sale, man for woman. We crossed paths at your yard sale about a week ago. You were tall, beautiful, bright red hair, tank top, shorts, tattoo on your shoulder that looked like a tiger or something.
1: Wow, very descriptive.
0: Yeah.
1: Tiger or something.
0: That's right. I'm 37.
1: Yeah.
0: Single, kid-free, medium build, non-smoker, gamer, and according to several people, I have no reason to lie, a good-looking gent. So when I saw you, I thought, bingo, bango.
1: Bingo, bango.
0: Then I spotted the framed signed Robert Downey Jr. picture in a Tupperware water pitcher. I figured this was my moment.
1: Tupperware water pitcher.
0: I skipped the small talk and went straight to business.
1: Okay.
0: How much for both?
1: Oh, wow.
0: You said $10 for the picture, $3 for the pitcher.
1: Mm.
0: $13 total. Cute. She thinks this is my first rodeo.
1: Wait a second. Are we going to haggle with our love interest?
0: I countered with $5.
1: Oh, wow.
0: You scoffed, came back with $10 for both, and that's final.
1: Oh, yes. That's highest and best.
0: Listen,
1: right there.
0: Wanting to establish myself as a take-charge man, I said there would be absolutely no way I could accept that offer, and that $6 was the best I could do.
1: Oh, yeah, I don't think this is going to be a sale.
0: Then I pulled 6 sweaty, crumpled $1 bills out of my pocket to show you I meant it.
1: Oh, wow!
0: Now, in
1: hindsight... I have this many.
0: Now, in hindsight, this may have been where I lost you.
1: Yeah.
0: When you told me to hang on while you helped someone else, I yelled, "Lady, you're going to lose my business!"
1: Oh, the train's off the tracks. You're not showing your take charge. You're showing, first of all, you're cheap. And now you're getting a little crazy.
0: You grabbed the items out of my hands and told me to leave. So, yeah. Sorry.
1: Yeah. That didn't go well.
0: But listen, I haven't stopped thinking about you for the past week. I don't know where you moved to, but if this somehow finds you, I'd love the chance to apologize properly and take you to dinner.
1: Never.
0: Maybe we could see where things go from there.
1: Not gonna happen.
0: And listen, if you still have that signed Robert Downey Jr. picture, I'd happily take it off your hands for
1: $5. $10.
0: Good luck with the move there, Red.
1: This guy's delusional.
0: A signed Robert Downey Jr.
1: Which
0: picture.
1: Which I feel is a bargain at $10.
0: And a Tupperware pitcher.
1: Wow.
0: He wanted both.
1: He did.
0: Wouldn't accept less than $6.
1: Can't do more than $6.
0: It's
1: Craigslist Missed Connection. She thinks I'm an amateur. It's precious. To the handsome man in the black car, woman for man.
0: Oh.
1: We met at a stop sign.
0: Oh.
1: Which is not normally where I expect to meet a potential love interest.
0: Mm.
1: I was completely stopped when you rear-ended me. This could be
0: no.
1: ripped from my life.
0: Oh,
1: it really
0: no.
1: could.
0: Oh,
1: I'm triggered.
0: No. Oh,
1: thankfully,
0: no.
1: nobody was hurt. My bumper survived, and we exchanged insurance information just in case.
0: Yeah.
1: I was initially prepared to give you a full lecture about paying attention behind the wheel.
0: Mm.
1: And then I saw you.
0: Oh.
1: Dark hair, stubble, no wedding ring.
0: Mm.
1: Light blue polo shirt, attractive 30-something man sitting in a black car. Suddenly, my anger melted.
0: Oh, okay.
1: You immediately apologized.
0: Yes.
1: Love that.
0: Yes.
1: And explained that you were texting your mom, which I thought, had I had already gone through the intersection, first of all, texting while driving, naughty.
0: Oh.
1: But texting your mom, plus. Second of all, yes, you were texting your mom. That was unexpectedly adorable. Apparently, my standards have reached the point where good communication with one's mother is a turn-on. Yes!
0: Ah, okay.
1: Always.
0: Okay.
1: We exchanged phone numbers before going our separate ways, supposedly for insurance purposes.
0: Okay.
1: But it's been a while now, and I have to admit, I haven't stopped thinking about you.
0: Yes.
1: I'm 46, divorced, apparently very open to finding romance at a four-way stop.
0: Yes.
1: So if you're single and that phone number wasn't strictly for insurance purposes, I'd love to see you again.
0: Well.
1: Maybe we could go grab a drink, get to know each other without involving Geico.
0: I get it.
1: And if we do eventually meet again, I'd prefer the next time you rear-end me to be completely on my terms.
0: Well.
1: I was wondering if a rear-ending joke would enter the chat. It did.
0: All right. Wow. All right, so whether you're just looking for the lady with the tiger tattoo that's trying to sell the Robert Downey Jr. picture.
1: That's never happening. Give up on that dude.
0: Or you're wanting the guy who rear-ended you.
1: I mean, we do have his digits.
0: I was going to say, just reach out. It's
2: Craigslist Missed Connection.
1: Here's hoping.
0: 99.7 DJX.

0: All right, it's Ben and Kelly, 99.7 JX. Coming up next, we got a feel-good story for you.
1: Yeah, this is a pretty amazing. A woman dropped her antique wedding ring into a toilet.
0: Why would she do that?
1: On a train.
0: Oh, gross.
1: You will not believe what happened to retrieve this ring. But we're in the feel-good lane. So
0: I was going to say, you know, there is a time and a place when you've just got to call it a loss and say...
1: Not when it's an antique heirloom.
0: I know.
1: It's an antique heirloom.
0: But like, you know, if it's an iPhone...
1: No, we're letting that go.
0: You get
1: a
0: it.
1: Mountain Dew
0: you
1: get bottle.
0: A Mountain Dew bottle.
1: We are letting that go.
0: Get a new
1: go.
0: One. Yep.
1: Yes.
0: Yep.
1: Not with the antique heirloom ring.
0: Which, by the way, I saw a thing that Mountain Dew is the most popular soft drink in Kentucky.
1: Great.
0: Mountain Dew.
1: Mountain Dew! Woo!
0: I knew someone who, instead of coffee, instead of an energy drink, would drink two Mountain Dews every single morning.
1: Oh, my gosh.
0: Every single morning.
1: Oh, my gosh. That's not healthy for you.
0: I was like, buddy, do you brush your teeth? Because you need to do it probably after each one. Gotta do the do.
1: All right.
0: All right, so we'll get to that feel good coming up next. All right. After Sabrina Carpenter, 99.7 EJX.

0: Ben and Kelly on 99.7 EJX. We do feel good stories every hour throughout the morning. Kelly K, it's your turn.
1: Now, listen, this is kind of starting in the OMG lane.
0: Okay.
1: All right. Woman dropped her antique wedding ring into a toilet aboard a New Jersey transit train.
0: Oh.
1: Yeah. It gets a little dicey.
0: Oh, get to a feel good quick.
1: The crews inspected the toilet system. The transit authority pulled the train from service. Okay, took it out of service for this woman. Crews inspect the toilet system. Workers removed the tank, sent it to a treatment plant, found the ring.
0: Oh.
1: Which was returned to its very grateful owner. It was engraved with 1905. The ring has been a family heirloom for more than a century.
0: Wow, over 120 years.
1: Yes.
0: Were you impressed with my quick math?
1: Yes, that was amazing. That was really good.
0: Remember,
1: wow.
0: I took a half a semester pre-med. Every now and then, some smarts creep up on me.
1: Wow, it was remarkably fast math.
0: Thank you.
1: Yes, I mean, could you even imagine?
0: No.
1: Like, how do you thank them?
0: Well,
1: for that, like, thanks.
0: Yeah,
1: guys.
0: Yeah. I mean,
1: that's more than just going through a trash bag.
0: Yeah, that is going the extra mile.
1: That's taking a train out of service, disassembling stuff. I mean,
0: wading through nastiness.
1: Oh, I can't even imagine.
0: Yeah.
1: So, yeah, feel good is she got the antique heirloom ring back.
0: And feel good for all those workers.
1: Yes, you guys are heroes.
0: Yeah, for sure. Like, at that point, you gotta go through your head, like, what is the bar of me needing to get this back? Like, how far am I gonna go? Like, is
1: they
0: it...
1: went far.
0: Is it me searching through a dumpster for a hard drive that contains Bitcoin that got locked and lost that could be worth $1 million now? Or is it this?
1: I would do some effort for that.
0: Yeah.
1: But this, you know, and thank goodness, I guess, honestly, she probably just saw it fall down there. But what if she just wasn't sure where she lost it? And made them go through all that, and then they never found it. But we found it.
0: All right, we found
1: it. We're not going through all the other what ifs.
0: All right, we're good.
1: They're heroes. This is great news. Yep. We'll share the story on X at Ben and Kelly Show, brought to you by Next Gen Wellness.
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0: You know, everybody's timeline for a relationship is different, right?
1: Sure.
0: I mean, no one has a specific, hey, after 3 months, we do this.
1: Right.
0: After a year, we do this.
1: Some people date for years and years and years before they decide if they want to
0: go further.
1: Level.
0: Right,
1: yeah.
0: Exactly. Savannah had the marriage talk with her boyfriend, and it did not go the way she thought.
1: Mm.
0: And so now she's kind of at a crossroads. All right.
1: What do we do now?
0: Yep. So that's group therapy coming up on 99.7 DJX.
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3: 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And I told him this morning, I was like, I'm going to do it today. 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
20: in the morning. Louisville weather. Clouds increase today as highs climb into the low 80s. An isolated shower is possible through the afternoon and evening, but we do see a better rain chance overnight tonight into early tomorrow morning. Heavy rain, some gusty winds will be possible with these storms. From the Wave News Storm Tracking Team, I'm meteorologist Tawana Andrew.
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0: It's Ben and Kelly, 99.7 EJX. How long were you dating your husband before you guys got engaged?
1: Before or after the break?
0: Yeah, you guys did have a little breakup.
1: We had a little breakup.
0: In the middle. I guess.
1: Yeah, we dated We dated from October to March.
0: Yeah.
1: And then got back together in November and then got engaged the following February.
0: So, like a little over 2 years or right around 2 years. Maybe a little over a year. No, actually. No.
1: No,
0: it'd be more like a year.
1: It was less than a year actively dating.
0: I was
1: going to
0: say it'd be more
1: dating.
0: Like a year.
1: And then, yeah. Okay. So we met in October of 2004.
0: All right.
1: And then got married in October 2006. So we had known each other for 2 years, but. Had a little 8 month break in the dating.
0: Good for the soul.
1: Had to figure some stuff out.
0: That's right.
1: Worked out though.
0: That's right. Worked out. You're doing well.
1: Yep. Celebrating 20 years in October.
0: With marriage. My wife and I, from dating to engagement, I think was like 3-4 years.
1: And you guys were your 20s
0: when
1: you met. I didn't meet my husband until I was in my 30s.
0: Yeah, so I think it was like maybe three years from dating to engagement. And then to get married, it was like over five. It was like maybe 5.5 or so. So
1: you were engaged and then waited 5 years to get married? Were engaged in 5 years? Oh, okay.
0: No. I'm saying in total. It was like another 18 months, maybe 2 years before we actually got married. So,
1: okay.
0: But yes, you're right. I mean, we were a little bit younger. We were in our early to mid 20s.
1: I think a lot of that does like matter a little bit. I think it's more typical to have a longer engagement when you're younger.
0: So Savannah and her

0: boyfriend are 30 and 31.
1: Okay.
0: And they had the marriage talk.
1: Yep.
0: And she got an answer that is kind of confusing her.
1: Okay. We're going to help her sift through it.
0: They've been together 5 years.
1: Oh.
0: So.
1: Okay, we should know at this point where we're headed. We should know.
0: This is what we're going to unpack.
1: Okay.
0: Okay. So that is coming up next, group therapy. By the way, if you are in a situation where you're like, you know what, could use the advice of some randos on the radio.
1: Yeah.
0: That's us.
1: Yep.
0: At Ben and Kelly Show.
1: Hi there.
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0: So our listener Savannah had the marriage talk with her boyfriend of 5 years and is a bit shocked at what she heard him say. Let's get into it with group therapy.
1: When you need advice, come to Ben and Kelly. It's group therapy on 99.7 DJX.
2: Hi, Ben and Kelly.
0: Hi.
2: First of all, huge fan of the show. I feel like I've grown up with you two.
0: Oh, thank you.
2: That's awesome. Anyway, here's my issue. It's been 5 years, no proposal.
0: Okay.
2: Little background about me and my boyfriend. He's 30, I'm 31.
0: Mm-hmm.
2: We're not officially living together as I own a house with my sister.
0: Okay.
2: However, we spend most of our time at his place. It actually feels like we're living together. I'm at his place about 5 days a week.
0: That's a lot.
2: Anyway, this morning my boyfriend and I went to a store, and when we were checking out, the cashier wished us a lifetime of happy marriage, which was so random.
0: Okay.
2: We just kind of laughed about it.
0: Mm.
2: On the drive home, I asked my boyfriend jokingly, how come he hasn't proposed after all these years?
0: Mm.
2: And he said we need to be living together first before he knows he's sure about me.
0: Wow.
2: He said he wanted to know how I am around the house and stuff, if I'd clean up after myself.
0: If I'll clean up after myself?
2: Like, what? Oh, really?
0: Okay. All right.
2: This is going to be a deal breaker after 5 years?
0: Sounds like...
2: Now, I'm not rushing to get married or anything. I have a lot of plans for myself. I enjoy where I'm at right now. But I was so shocked about how my boyfriend's response regarding my question. I'm worried that in the span of 5 years, he's still not sure.
0: Mm.
2: And we're together almost every day. I'm pretty sure he knows how I am around his apartment. I feel like the past 5 years has been one big audition, and he hasn't been paying attention.
0: Yeah.
2: Am I overthinking this?
0: Mm.
2: Am I being reasonable?
0: Mm.
2: I pretty much just stay quiet in the car because I didn't know what to say.
0: Hmm.
2: I don't know what to tell him. What would you guys do in this situation? I mean, you're right. Because, listen, opposites when it comes to cleanliness and household chores and stuff marry all the time.
0: Yeah.
2: You kind of work that out.
0: Yeah.
2: Is what I'm hearing him say, though, is what if she's too messy? He's going to be like, nope, not for me.
0: Yeah, that's
2: weird.
0: Or
2: we're just going to date forever and live in separate spaces.
0: Well, and that is kind of a weird eye opener where you think you and your partner are moving in one direction. And then all of a sudden you realize maybe not.
2: And how long was he going to let them continue going on like that? Before they seriously start saying, what are we doing?
0: Now, it is very easy for us to go, man, I'll tell you what, cut them out. Let's go move on. You know, you've invested 5 years.
2: Right.
0: That's a lot of time.
2: Right. I would have, I think, immediately said, what are your requirements?
0: Yeah.
2: Let's see if I fit the bill.
0: I mean,
2: if this is going to be your deal breaker.
0: Yeah.
2: Then let's figure that out right now before we go any further. Like, I'm already insulted. I have to see how you are living with you.
0: What a line.
2: Like, I'm making the ultimate choice here for both of us.
0: Oh, yes,
2: like, are you kidding me right
0: now? You're right. You're right.
2: I didn't think of that. Immediately is what stood out to me. I'm like, oh, so you're...
0: Oh, so you're the one who calls the shots on this.
2: You're the decider. Okay.
0: Wow.
2: All right. Let's see if I can meet your standards, and then we can move forward if yes.
0: Our text line is erupting.
2: Yeah.
0: So we'll get to some of these. If you've got an experience with this type of situation, we'd
2: Amber's 11-year-old has the answer.
0: Wow.
2: Let's see what the 11-year-old has to say about this.
0: We'll get to that.
2: The 11-year-old is like, I see what's happening here.
0: I have thoughts.
2: Yes.
0: All right. So we'll get to that. By the way, send us a voice note, 502-795-1997. We'd love to hear your voice. All right. It is group therapy. We'll figure this out together on DJX.

0: beautiful things that are.
1: So Savannah had the marriage talk with her boyfriend of 5 years, and he was like, hey, you know what? I just don't know how you are yet.
2: To live with. Like, she stays over at his place like 5 days out of the week, has for a long time, but apparently he hasn't seen enough.
1: Right.
2: Kicked the tires enough.
1: Right. So that shocked her. It's 99.7 EJX. We're in group therapy, and she's now like, am I overthinking or am I being reasonable here? I didn't really say much in the moment because I was kind of shocked.
2: Lisa said, dear lovely human, I'm sorry to say, but you just wasted 5 years of your life. If he's not sure of who you are at this point, he's not been invested enough to pay attention. Cut and run. We can pretend giving him a chance to talk through it is a way to go, but he just loudly told you where he's at.
1: Now, listen, on the contrary, you mentioned something. You could give him the Kelly K pull your S together talk.
2: Yeah.
1: And like kind of part ways and come back in a few months and things are good.
2: Yes. I'd be like, what do you need? What do you need to see during this audition process for me to live in your space? Let's see if I can cut the mustard.
1: Yeah.
2: Let's see if I feel like the criteria.
1: I feel like he is being a guy who has said things that get wildly overblown.
2: Yeah.
1: Both on this very show.
2: Yes.
1: And in my own personal life.
2: Mm-hmm.
1: I can appreciate that maybe he didn't mean it as like hard line like this. And he just didn't know how to say, well, I don't know yet. I don't know
2: hard
1: why I haven't.
2: Misinterpret though.
1: I don't know. I'm trying to find.
2: Because that's telling me that's going to be a deal breaker for him if he feels like she's too messy. Like, for instance, my husband occasionally hates it when I leave a little juice glass on the table by the couch. I like to have a little glass juice at night. Sometimes I don't take it to the sink.
1: Do you brush your teeth after that? Because
2: yes,
1: juice
2: of course
1: is very sugary.
2: I do. Yes, I thank you. I don't need it from you. If I forget to take the glass to the sink, he's all like, hey, it's going to attract fruit flies, whatever, leave sugary things up, that kind of thing.
1: Right.
2: So, but would that be a deal breaker? Would he divorce me or not marry me over something like that?
1: Hmm.
2: Like, it's always going to be a compromise when two people start sharing a space together.
1: Because
2: you both have your own things, your own routines, your own way you like things. Like, he folded towels differently than I did. What did I do? I start folding towels like he does. You pick your battles.
1: I was going to say.
2: You compromise.
1: I hated mayonnaise. Now, I love mayonnaise.
2: Look,
1: because she was a mayonnaise advocate.
2: Right. You're blending two lives together, which
1: doesn't
2: comes
1: mean you're
2: with,
1: less
2: with
1: of a person.
2: Exactly. Some concessions made.
1: Right,
2: you just figure out how to make it work together being in the same space. If he's sitting there saying, I don't know, I'm going to need to see if like it's acceptable for you to live with me with what you do.
1: So we did get a text from a listener who said, I am running to the front for this one. No, you're not overreacting. Almost 4 years in with a 2.5-year-old together, living together, and I'm asking the exact same question. Plan your exit strategy. My person says the plan is to get married and saying, guess true advice is to listen to your gut. If waiting is a deal breaker for you, maybe start making a plan on what you'll do if waiting gets old. Otherwise, don't push too hard and you'll push them away. Interesting.
2: Becca is rolling in with a different perspective. Devil's advocate here. What if he's planning on proposing and trying to throw her off the scent because she's asking
1: about it? I don't know. That's not the way to do that, though. Well, let's get to the 11-year-old's advice. Very simply, Amber's 11-year-old says he's making an excuse.
2: Yes.
1: Very, very plainly.
2: Yes.
1: Even 11-year-olds see that.
2: He sees that clear as day.
1: Yep. I'm thinking you're at kind of a crossroads here, I believe.
2: Right.
1: Where you can say, hey, let's really kind of get under the hood with this whole comment.
2: What's
1: criteria stuff? Because
2: let's hash this out, and then I'll tell you mine.
1: And then you
2: because
1: need,
2: don't forget that you have your own standards.
1: Right, exactly. And you can also even say that really hurt me.
2: Right,
1: because
2: it
1: I thought
2: like
1: we
2: you're
1: were
2: bogged down in logistics that are overriding feelings.
1: Right, exactly. Okay. Well, hey. let us know how it all goes.
2: Right.
1: Like, if you go to the Facebook comments, they're all like, hey, you already know the answer. Men are stupid.
2: Exactly.
1: You know, move on, all that stuff. And I understand 5 years is a long time to spend with someone. And that's a lot of time invested.

0: semester of pre-med doctor talk right now. That's not what I need.
1: Sorry, I'm getting off the path here.
0: I don't need to be under the microscope right now.
1: All right, Savannah. Well, hey, good luck. Keep us posted. That is group therapy.
2: Here's what's coming up with Ben and Kelly on 99.7 DJX.
1: All right, we'll do dude knowledge, okay? All these questions are questions guys typically would know.
0: Yes.
1: Okay. Some even I typically would know.
0: Some you just have to look up.
1: Listen, I gotta be honest. All right? You want to play Jonas Brothers tickets on the line? The tickets go on sale this Friday for Rupp Arena October show. 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
3: Our back-to-school traffic patterns have us building on our major roadways earlier and faster. 65 northbound sluggish, trying to get north of the Waterson, up beyond St. Catherine Street. You're just going slowly through the 65 Central Corridor work there. Sunglare delay, Snyder eastbound, coming past Smyrna Parkway and beyond Bardstown Road. Eastbound side of 64 out of Indiana is slow, just passing Highway 150. Southbound 71 out of Oldham County, you're up to speed, delay-free from the Snyder down passing the Waterson. I'm Libby Kay with 502 traffic.
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0: 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All right, let's do a little dude knowledge. Introduce you to Destiny, calling us from New Albany. Hi, Destiny.
1: Hello.
0: Good morning. Destiny's 5'4", has brown hair, has been with her boyfriend for 9 years.
2: Oh, wow.
0: Drives a Nissan.
2: Have we had the marriage talk yet?
0: Oh, she cut out right at that time. Convenient.
1: We'll get to that on group therapy.
0: All right.
2: We get a couple segments out of her.
0: I love that. Well, Destiny, we're here if you need anything, okay?
2: Yes.
0: All right. But for now, first things first, we're playing Dude Knowledge. All these questions are questions guys would typically know. We'll see how well you do. You can always ask Kelly for help if you need it, okay?
1: Okay.
0: And usually you can always only ask her once. So you can't dip into that. You can't dip into that well a bunch of times. All right, here we go. First question. What does the acronym RPM stand for on a car's dashboard? RPM.
1: Revs per minute.
0: What per minute?
1: Revs.
2: Is that like rotations per...
0: Did you say... Wait. Did you say revs per minute?
1: Yeah.
0: Okay, I'm going to give it to you because it's revolutions and you're like giving me like some weird sort of like little abbreviation for it.
2: Yeah,
0: so,
2: but she's practically a mechanic. Okay.
0: Yeah. But I think I understood what you were saying.
2: Okay.
0: And I think you're on the right train. All
2: okay,
0: right?
2: I was saying rotations. Okay. It's revolutions.
0: Yeah, it's revolutions.
2: Which is kind of the same thing.
0: I mean,
1: okay.
0: Kelly's wrong, but you're right.
1: Short for revolutions.
0: Yeah,
2: okay.
0: Yeah. Let's talk ourselves into the right answer.
2: Okay. All right. Get there.
0: Next question, dude knowledge. Destiny, in American football, how many points is a safety? Yeah.
1: Two.
0: Two is correct.
2: Yes.
0: Got it.
2: Yes.
1: Oh, yeah.
0: You're doing well. All right.
1: Oh, yeah, baby.
0: Here we go. Next question. What is the name of the princess whom Mario rescues in the classic Nintendo Super Mario Brothers? What's her name?
1: Princess Peach.
0: You got it. Lock it in. Princess Peach, you are locking in, Destiny. You are 3 for 3 so far.
2: Two more questions.
0: Here we go. Dude knowledge. What is the name of the circular rubber piece used in a game of ice hockey?
2: Oh.
0: What is that called?
1: Oh, okay. A puck.
2: It's a puck.
0: It is a puck.
2: Yes. Yeah. At first, I thought that you were going to go like tools, and I was going to say, that's a washer.
0: Yeah. See, you know what? I sometimes throw curveballs.
2: I know.
0: That's another sports reference.
2: But I was ready.
0: All right. I like that. Dude knowledge has trained your brain.
2: It has.
0: Destiny, for a perfect score, rank these three beers from lightest to darkest, okay? A lager, a porter, and a pilsner. Put that in order. Lightest to darkest.
1: I don't want to leave Kelly out of this one.
2: So I'm pretty sure
1: I know it.
2: This is not the one.
0: You know what? She just wanted you to feel included, Kelly.
2: Okay, wait. Give me the choices.
0: I'm
2: going
0: to give you the choices again. These have got to go lightest to darkest. A lager, a porter, and a pilsner. Start with the lightest.
2: I'm going to say the Pilsner Porter Lager.
1: Do you
2: agree?
1: Okay. Yeah.
0: Destiny, what
2: do you... I feel like you're supposed to challenge me because I'm looking at his face. I don't think I'm right.
0: I'm just... This is my normal face. This is my normal face.
2: His normal look of disapproval.
0: That's why Kelly sees it so often.
2: I see it a lot. That is normal. So,
1: I think that the porter is the darkest.
2: Oh, the porter is okay. So you want to do pills? Do you think pilsner's lightest?
1: I think yeah.
2: Pilsner lager
1: so,
2: porter.
1: Lager porter.
2: Pilsner lager
0: yes,
2: porter.
0: Yes, that's
2: okay.
0: Right. That's right.
2: Good
0: yes.
2: Challenge.
0: Yes.
2: You're
0: good.
2: Flawless.
0: That's right, Destiny. You did it.
2: Woo!
0: You did it. Congrats. 5 out of 5, 100% dude.
2: You're totally
0: prove it.
2: A dude.
0: Prove it.
2: That is so
1: oh
2: fun.
1: Yeah, baby.
2: Oh yeah.
0: Destiny, you did great. And your hair is shiny and bouncy today, and
2: you got
0: everything.
2: A pep in your step.
1: Absolutely.
0: That's right.
2: You
0: pep
2: got
0: in your
2: tickets.
0: Step. You got yourself some tickets. So congrats. Hang on the line just a quick sec. Thanks so much for hanging out with us, and we'll get some more information from you, okay?
1: All right, thank you guys.
0: Yeah.
2: Awesome.
0: Look at that. Woo-hoo.
2: None of those beers have tasted, touched my lips. None of those beers. Not a beer
0: I bet
2: drinker.
0: They have.
2: No, they haven't.
0: I bet one. Have you drank a beer?
2: What's Bud Light Lime?
0: I think Bud Light is a lager.
2: Is it?
0: Yeah.
2: Okay, I've had a lager.
0: Yeah.
2: Or, that's about
0: it. Yeah, I think that's a lager.
2: What's Leinenkugel?
0: Leinenkugel.
2: Does that taste like apple? That's
0: I mean,
2: like
0: Leinenkugel is a... all these...
2: I know. You're going to start judging me.
0: It's okay. Whatever. I don't want to get in the weeds here too much. Congrats. That's due knowledge.

0: 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Quick text from Colleen says Ben has RDF, resting disapproval face.
1: Yep, I see it daily.
0: Come on now. I wouldn't have to.
1: Oh, if I would just be better?
0: Yeah, that's all.
1: In general?
0: That's all you got to do.
1: Okay.
0: All right, hey, coming up next, we got a feel-good story.
1: This is an amazing story of a 57-year-old man meeting his father for the first time.
0: Okay.
1: This is a wild story.
0: All right, we'll get to that coming up next on 99.7 DJX.

0: 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Kelly Kane.
1: A 57-year-old man just met his father for the first time.
0: Oh, wow.
1: His name was Joshua. He was raised in a German orphanage for 19 years.
0: Wow.
1: And always wondered why no one came for him.
0: Hmm.
1: Turns out his father had no idea he had a son in Germany.
0: Okay.
1: So with the help from Ancestry DNA, Joshua tracked down his dad, who was a former U.S. serviceman stationed in Germany in the late 60s.
0: Mm-hmm.
1: And get this, he initially called his dad pretending to be an insurance agent.
2: He actually opened the door by asking me, hey, I hear an accident. Where is your accent for? I said, from Germany. And he said, oh, I was German. I know Germany. I said, oh, really?
3: Was you ever in Germany? I said, yes.
2: Oh, when were you in Germany? He said, 1969. 1970, and then I became more and more nervous.
3: Were you ever in Kaiserslautern, Germany? I said, yes.
2: And I stopped talking. I was like, oh, I just spoke with my father. The laboratory called me and said, this is your dad by
3: 99.9%.
1: Oh, wow.
0: That's
1: He'd
0: pretty
1: been searching
0: cool.
1: for nearly 2 years.
0: Dang.
1: So what a moment. And now to finally have that sense of belonging to a family, that's what he's been needing his entire life. It's such a sweet story. We'll tweet it on X at Ben and Kelly Show, brought to you by Next Gen Wellness.
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1: Oh, great. 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
0: And that's all I'm going to say about that for now.
1: Alrighty.
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15: We'll see partly to mostly cloudy skies across the region for today with highs in the low 80s. And while there's an isolated rain chance for this afternoon, you do see a much better chance for showers and thunderstorms overnight tonight into early tomorrow morning. By tomorrow afternoon, highs back into the low 80s with a few spotty storms around. From the Wave News Storm Tracking Team, I'm meteorologist Tawana Andrew.
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0: One of the big things we cover on the show quite a bit is that gray line of what is and what is not considered cheating on 99.7DJX. I happened to be on Reddit the other day, and I ran across this thread. Why do you laugh?
1: You spend a lot of time.
0: I do spend a lot of time on Reddit.
1: In the dark corners on the internet. Okay, you're on Reddit. This is going to be great.
0: And it was a thread about what counts as cheating.
1: These are people right now that's trying to see how much cake they can eat.
0: Yes.
1: Right?
0: Yes. And
1: have
0: just,
1: their cake and eat it
0: and
1: too.
0: I think I want to say I'm looking at a lot of these responses and I'm like, you know what? These should be obvious. But I've compiled like the most, I guess, popular responses
1: on this thread.
0: So this
1: is like
0: thread.
1: A top 10 list of is it cheating? Yes or no?
0: Yeah, I mean, I guess not officially, but like these are what some of the responses were.
1: Let's work through them.
0: Okay, so what would it be considered cheating? Sending heart emojis, compliments, or inside jokes to someone in a romantic way?
1: Do you think they're attractive? Is there flirting going on? Is it actively flirting?
0: So like if you grabbed or you saw like your boyfriend or husband's phone and you saw him sending texts to some rando name in his contact list.
1: Jessica. Mm-hmm.
0: She sounds
1: hideous.
0: Yeah. And there were heart emojis, and like they were talking about some stuff that you didn't understand. It was like a little inside joke. Is that considered cheating?
1: I wouldn't like it.
0: Yeah.
1: I'd question it.
0: Yeah. Question.
1: I'd question it. Do they work together?
0: I mean,
1: do they have like inside work jokes?
0: Yeah. Let's assume Jessica is his cubicle mate.
1: Oh. Mm-hmm. I don't like it.
0: What about fantasy messaging? This was another one that came up that I hadn't ever heard that term before. But it is saying stuff like, oh, if we were just both single. Oh, could you imagine if we were both single?
1: Especially when you say it like that.
0: Oh.
1: Yeah. That's flirting with emotional cheating.
0: I was going to say, is it cheating, though?
1: It's flirting with emotional cheating.
0: So how I box it is, like, anything that I can't really say in... I feel like I couldn't say in front of my wife.
1: Correct.
0: I feel like that is skirting
1: like
0: a line.
1: You're crossing, skirting a line, flirting with a line, blurring a line, yes.
0: Right, exactly.
1: Don't do it.
0: Exactly.
1: It's not good. It's going to hurt their feelings.
0: Having a secret friendship your partner doesn't know about.
1: I'm assuming with the
0: like
1: opposite sex or the sex you're attracted to.
0: Yeah.
1: Yeah.
0: Yeah.
1: No, you need to, your spouse... significant other needs to know all your friends.
0: And then some of these just, again, I feel like they just get obvious.
1: Okay.
0: Like secretly meeting someone one-on-one.
1: Yes, that's cheating.
0: I mean, unless it's a business deal.
1: If there's some sort of flirty behavior or exchange with texts or glances, touches, conversation, all of it. No. No.
0: Keeping in touch with an ex without telling your partner.
1: Why, though?
0: Yeah, why?
1: What are we talking about?
0: What are you benefiting from that? Are there kids involved? If there are kids involved, okay. But is it just to keep up with what they're doing?
1: Right.
0: That's a little bit interesting.
1: Yeah.
0: Deleting messages.
1: No.
0: So your partner won't see them.
1: That's a red flag.
0: That's a red flag, isn't it?
1: Behavior that is not going to be acceptable in a relationship.
0: Putting someone, this was another a response, putting someone in your phone as a fake name.
1: Why do you need to give them a fake name?
0: Like, Jessica's actually, this is going to cause too many problems. I'm just going to put her in as Brad.
1: Jessica is Brad.
0: So now,
1: Jessica's and Brad are like, don't bring me into this.
0: You're like, why are you getting a message from Brad that has the hearty eyes kissy face emoji?
1: That could just open up.
0: Oh, Brad is just being Brad.
1: All new questions.
0: Yeah. These are the kind of like what counts as cheating. This is off a Reddit thread I found.
1: I think a good barometer is if it would hurt your feelings, if it was turned around and you saw things from that your significant other was doing, would it hurt your feelings? Would you question it? Would you feel jealous?
0: Yeah.
1: Then that should tell you right there.
0: Obviously, if you're on a dating app, just to quote, look, probably
1: come
0: not.
1: Come on now. We're not window shopping on dating apps.
0: That's
1: if
0: right.
1: We're in a relationship.
0: Obviously, talking with one person late into the night while hiding it from your partner.
1: No.
0: Yes, obviously.
1: No.
0: And then.
1: Do these people really have to ask these questions?
0: And then keeping an ongoing. A lot of these are like stories of, hey, I discovered my partner was keeping an ongoing flirtatious text conversation with somebody behind my back.
1: And that is how I found out they were cheating.
0: Right.
1: Okay.
0: Yeah. So, I mean, that one's kind of hard to argue with. So, like I said, some of these are very obvious, but I think as the most general thing that we can like blanket, if we were to put a blanket like umbrella.
1: If you even start to wonder, is this cheating? Then yes.
0: Yeah. Like Victoria says, if you have to ask, it's a yes.
1: Correct.
0: There it is.
1: Yes. If it's not bona fide cheating yet, it's headed that way. So just don't do it.
0: Right. I don't know if you have anything else you want to add. Ways that you've discovered, you can always text in 502-795-1997. Still to come, though, it's the opposite of cheating. It is the discovery of things.
1: Let's find some love.
0: Misconnections on the way on DJX.

0: 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What happens when you have a spark with someone, but you don't have a name or number? How do you get back in touch with them?
1: No, you do it a little typey-type. You send it off to the internet. We find it and bring it to life.
2: When you strike out in real life, you can always try
1: Craigslist Missed Connection.
0: All right, man for woman to the redhead at the yard sale. We crossed paths at your yard sale about a week ago.
1: Oh, it's her yard sale. Okay. Yeah.
0: You were tall, beautiful, bright hair, tank top, shorts, tattoo on your shoulder that looked like a tiger or something.
1: Rare.
0: I'm 37, single, kid-free, medium build, non-smoker, gamer. And according to several people who have no reason to lie to me, good-looking gent.
1: Nice!
0: So when I saw you, I thought bingo bango.
1: I'm gonna shoot my shot.
0: Then I spotted the framed, signed Robert Downey Jr. picture and a Tupperware water pitcher.
1: Wow!
0: I figured this was my moment.
1: Gotta have those.
0: I skipped the small talk and went straight into business. How much for both?
1: Oh, wow. Make me a deal.
0: You said $10 for the picture.
1: Oh.
0: And $3 for the Tupperware pitcher.
1: Sounds like great pricing.
0: $13 total.
1: Okay.
0: Cute.
1: Uh-oh.
0: She thinks this is my first rodeo.
1: Is he gonna haggle with his love interest?
0: I countered $5.
1: Oh, wow. Oh, that's a low ball.
0: You scoffed and came back with $10 for both, and that's final. Wanting to establish myself as a take-charge individual, I said there was absolutely no way I could accept that offer, and that $6 was the best I could do. Then I pulled six sweaty, crumpled $1 bills out of my pocket to show you I meant it.
1: No, that doesn't make you look like a take-charge guy. That makes you look cheap. And kind of sweaty.
0: Now listen, in hindsight, this is where I may have lost you.
1: 1000% yes.
0: When you told me to hang on while you help someone else, I yelled at you, lady, you're going to lose my business.
1: Wow, the train's fully off the tracks at this point.
0: You grabbed the items out of my hand and told me to leave.
1: Okay, bye-bye then.
0: So yeah, sorry about that. But I haven't stopped thinking about you for the past week. I don't know where you moved to.
1: Oh.
0: But if this is somehow finds you, I'd love the chance to apologize properly.
1: Also,
0: take you to dinner.
1: You still have that Robert Downey Jr. picture signed? I really wanted that.
0: Maybe we could see where things go. And yes, if you still have that Robert Downey Jr. signed picture,
1: I knew it.
0: I'd happily take it off your hands for $5.
1: Oh, he's still haggling.
0: Good luck with the move, Red.
1: That's not happening for him. He's not getting the picture or a date.
0: I mean, to find an autographed Robert Downey Jr. framed photo.
1: That is a bargain price. Only $10.
0: And a Tupperware water pitcher.
1: She was going to throw that in for free.
0: I know. It's
1: Craigslist Missed Connection. He's not a smart man.
0: No.
1: Bless his heart, though. To the handsome man in the black car, woman for man.
0: Okay.
1: We met at a stop sign.
0: Okay.
1: Which is not normally where I expect to meet a potential love interest. I was completely stopped when you rear-ended me.
0: Oh, no.
1: Yeah. I'm starting to feel a little triggered.
0: I was going
1: to
0: say, this is hitting a little too home for you.
1: Thankfully, nobody was hurt. My bumper survived. We exchanged insurance information just in case.
0: Yes.
1: I was initially prepared to give you a full lecture about paying attention behind the wheel. And then I saw you.
0: Oh.
1: Dark hair.
0: Oh.
1: Stubble.
0: Oh.
1: No wedding ring.
0: Oh.
1: Light blue polo shirt. Attractive 30-something man sitting in a black car. Suddenly, my anger melted.
0: There you go.
1: You immediately apologized and explained that you were texting your mom, thought I had already gone through the intersection. First of all, texting while driving? Naughty.
0: Oh.
1: Second of all, you were texting your mom? That is unexpectedly adorable. Apparently, my standards have reached the point where good communication with another's mother is a turn-on.
0: Yes.
1: We exchanged phone numbers before going our separate ways, supposedly for insurance purposes.
0: Yes.
1: But it's been a while now, and I have to admit, I haven't stopped thinking about you.
0: Oh.
1: I'm 46, divorced, and apparently very open to finding romance at a four-way stop.
0: Okay.
1: So if you're single, and that phone number wasn't strictly for insurance purposes.
0: Right.
1: I'd love to see you again.
0: Yes.
1: Maybe we could grab a drink.
0: Yes.
1: Get to know each other while... without involving Geico.
0: Yes.
1: Yes.
0: Without involving Geico.
1: And if we do eventually meet again, I'd prefer the next time you rear end me to be entirely on my terms. There it is.
0: I was wondering if there was going to be a rear end joke, and there it was. There it was. She didn't disappoint.
1: Ends with that.
0: She didn't disappoint.
1: That's the closer.
0: All right, so whether you're looking for the tattooed redhead who's getting rid of the Robert Downey Jr. autograph picture.
1: He will never see either again.
0: No, unfortunately not.
1: No.
0: Or you just want the nice-looking gentleman to rear-end you.
1: That might have said she's got his digits.
0: She's got his number, yep. It's
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2: 502 Traffic.
3: Jammed up through the roadwork on northbound I-65 this morning. You're a little sluggish as you're approaching the Watterson interchange. North of the Watterson, you're packed up coming toward Crittenden Drive. Once you're north of Preston Street, you're up to speed again pretty well. Southbound, your delays start as you're coming south of Broadway and down toward Crittenden Drive. 64, a little heavy westbound passing the Watterson. Eastbound, a little slow toward Grinstead Drive. I'm Libby Kay with 502 Traffic.
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0: I don't think I ever told you this. It's 99.7 DJX. You and I have known each other a long time.
1: Yes.
0: But one of the reasons I decided to switch from pre-med to broadcasting was I witnessed news anchors mess up and crack themselves up. And I thought to myself, I could do that.
1: They celebrate mediocrity.
0: I am very, very good at mediocrity.
1: I could do that and laugh at myself.
0: Yeah. So that is kind of one of the tipping points that caused me to sort of take a different path.
1: That's fantastic. Did you see the Good Day Detroit?
0: So I was just looking at that going, this is part of what made me who I am.
1: Latest example of that?
0: Yeah, Good Day Detroit. These anchors were talking about...
1: She's talking about ice fishing.
0: Yes.
1: And how there's a certain animal that's sought after because of the fat.
2: Now they're ice fishing because everything is frozen, and you're looking for fat in the beaver.
3: Yeah,
2: the beaver is the beaver is the most sought after.
3: It is the right.
1: Ryan immediately is out.
0: When she says the beaver's the most sought after, he's like,
1: he's going downhill.
2: Ryan, do you think you could eat beaver?
0: Oh my gosh. And you know, in her head, she's just like the QVC lady.
1: Right.
0: It's
1: an animal.
0: She is thinking completely different.
1: Right. She's thinking animal for survival.
0: Yeah, like going to the restaurant Game and getting a deer or an elk burger. She's like thinking, could you eat beaver?
1: But she forgot that her co-anchor is like 12 in his brain.
2: It's fat and then it's meat.
1: He's just hands in his face in his hands. He is like down on the he's not coming back from that.
0: No,
1: they're gonna have to cut to commercial.
0: No, it's
1: because
0: so
1: we're
0: funny.
1: Not recovering.
0: We'll share it on our Insta.
1: We may not even recover after the break.
0: Our Insta story at Ben and Kelly Show on 99.7 DJX. All right, still to come this hour, we'll get to a feel-good story. Also, a setting the bar story where, you know, look, we all get hangry, right?
1: Sure.
0: We all get hangry.
1: Yeah.
0: It's what you choose to do with that hanger.
1: Right.
0: Can be the difference between...
1: Going about your day or landing on shows.
0: The bar story. 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

0: All right, it's Ben and Kelly, 99.7 DJX. Coming up next, we have a feel-good story.
1: We have another lost item in a toilet.
0: Is it a Mountain Dew bottle?
1: No. This is an antique heirloom ring.
0: And I say Mountain Dew bottle because we had a story a few weeks ago about someone who dropped a Mountain Dew bottle into an outhouse.
1: Yes, porta potty thing and had to be rescued.
0: And had to be rescued because they went down in it and couldn't get back out.
1: Yeah. You let the Mountain Dew bottle go, buddy, because what if you did get it? Are you putting that anywhere near your mouth?
0: No.
1: You go buy another Mountain Dew. This is an antique heirloom ring.
0: By the way, Mountain Dew, the number one soda in Kentucky.
1: Great.
0: People
1: More
0: love their Dew.
1: Go buy another one. Go buy a
0: go
1: six
0: buy another
1: pack, 12
0: one.
1: Pack. Leave it in the toilet.
0: All right, feel good. Next, 99.7 DJX.

0: right, we do feel good stories every hour here on 99.7 DJX. Kelly K.
1: It's a tale as old as time.
0: Wait a minute.
1: It's a tale as old as time.
0: Hang on. Hang
1: tale on. As old as time. Something in the toilet.
2: Tale as old as time.
0: Thank yes, you. Thank you.
1: It was so worth it. That was really worth the wait.
0: Thank you.
1: To enhance the story.
0: Yeah, it needed
1: We're
0: to be
1: talking
0: done.
1: About an item that fell in the toilet.
0: Oh, gosh.
1: This time, Julie, she's a regular commuter on the North Jersey Coastline train. She used the restroom, went to wash her hands, sink was out of water. So she's using tissues to wipe the soap off, accidentally pulled the wedding band off in the process before tossing the tissues and her ring in the toilet and flushing. She didn't know the ring was in the tissues, though, until she got back to her seat and was like, oh, wait, what happened to my ring? She wears it every day. And then the panic set in.
0: Yeah.
1: Everyone around her was feeling bad, but thought it was a long shot she'd ever see that again.
0: Yeah.
1: Here's the feel-good part. The transit authority pulled the train from service.
0: Okay.
1: Allowing crews to inspect the toilet system. Workers removed the tank.
0: Wow.
1: Sent it to a treatment plant.
0: Wow.
1: Found the ring.
0: Wow.
1: Julie was stunned and grateful. It was engraved with 1905. The ring had been a family heirloom for more than a century.
0: Dang.
1: Yes. And it's really not like, it's just a, it's a plain skinny gold band.
0: Oh.
1: That's all it is. Like, it's not a super ornate ring, but
0: well,
1: it's
0: still.
1: Well,
0: yeah, I mean, 1905, they probably didn't have, I mean, they was probably just kept it simple.
1: Exactly.
0: Yeah.
1: So, but, you know, a very important, meaningful ring that she got back. Thanks to the good people who went through a lot of effort at the transit authority there.
0: Yes.
1: So they're the real heroes of the day. You can see the story. New York Post posted it on YouTube.
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0: 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Especially, and look, we're looking at you, Hoosiers.
1: Oh, no.
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9: Clouds overhead for this afternoon with highs in the low 80s. And while there is an isolated rain chance for the daytime hours, we do see a better chance for showers and thunderstorms overnight tonight into early tomorrow morning. Some of these thunderstorms can produce some heavy rain and gusty winds as they move by. From the Wave News Storm Tracking Team, I'm meteorologist Tawana Andrew.
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0: right, just because you're hangry doesn't mean you need to go crazy, right?
1: Sure.
0: It's 99.7 EJX. This is Setting the Bar story. Kelly, which is?
1: Don't do this.
0: Yep. Hoosiers, we're looking at you. If you can manage to make it through the day without threatening to bomb the Applebee's because you're hangry and there's a wait, then you're doing okay.
1: Wow, someone needs some coping skills.
0: That someone is 19-year-old IU student Jackson.
1: Oh, Jackson.
0: Jackson.
1: Jackson's parents are going to be really mad about that.
0: I mean, we just moved in, Jackson. Come on now.
1: What in the world?
0: I guess he was frustrated with the service, vented in an Instagram story.
1: Oh, that is also not helpful.
0: Saying he wants to bomb the Applebee's.
1: Yeah, that's never going to be ignored.
0: Guess what?
1: They're going to have questions.
0: Yep, it was flagged and reported to the FBI National Threat Operations Center.
1: Yeah, they really don't take those things lightly.
0: That escalated quickly.
1: Yeah.
0: They called the local authorities. They evacuated the restaurant.
1: Oh, my gosh.
0: They closed it for the night.
1: Oh, wow.
0: They searched the place. They tracked Jackson down. He admitted.
1: Bro, I was kidding.
0: He said, oh, man, I was just hangry. Tired and upset.
1: Like,
0: I didn't get my food.
1: It. Like, I wasn't actually gonna do
0: he
1: it.
0: He did admit that it was a stupid post and he wasn't serious. However, they can't take those things lightly.
1: They can't
0: lightly.
1: Not, yes. You. Oh.
0: And he's, I hope he just, like, learns his lesson, but the consequences could be steep.
1: Yeah.
0: Like, he could get a felony intimidation charge, which could carry up to 3 years in prison.
1: Oh, my gosh.
0: So let's hope that...
1: For venting on a social media post.
0: Yeah, so let's hope that doesn't happen. But, again, this is why we do Setting the Bar stories.
1: Yeah. Okay. Oh, can you imagine what is...
0: We mother? Just dropped you off!
1: Like... Jackson.
0: Jackson.
1: Jackson, you did what?
0: Jackson.
1: Jackson.
0: So again, setting the bar. If you can manage to make it through the day without threatening to bomb the Applebee's because you're hangry and there's a wait, then you're doing okay.
1: That's a rough start.
0: That is.
1: Applebee's is a massively popular restaurant.
0: It is. It
1: you're,
0: is.
1: You're going to have to go
0: it
1: early.
0: Is. And especially on like...
1: Peak times?
0: Yes!
1: Expect to wait.
0: All right, so anyways, that's your Setting the Bar story.
1: Jackson.
0: On 99.7 DJX.

0: That song was actually a clue recently in one of the New York Times crossword puzzles. It's 99.7 HAX. It was like, what chapel had a huge hit like Pink Pony Club or something like that? And it was a four-letter answer, and it was Roan. Yeah. See, you would have gotten
1: it. Look at that.
0: You would have gotten it.
1: Look at that. So when you're not spending time filming yourself while running mm-hmm. or perusing Reddit,
0: right.
1: you're doing crossword puzzles?
0: Yes.
1: Okay. Just a little snapshot. A little snapshot into Ben's life.
0: Yeah. That's all I do.
1: Okay.
0: In fact, this radio show gets in the way.
1: It really does.
0: Of crossword puzzling.
1: Is it almost done? Because it's cross puzzle
0: running
1: o'clock. It's crossword
0: any of
1: puzzle
0: that.
1: O'clock.
0: Yeah. Yes, yes. And with that, I would play Somber, who has yet to appear on a New York Times crossword.
1: Oh, just a matter of time.
0: Because that would be a good one. Because it'd be like, hey, what artist sung Back to Friends? And you're thinking, oh, Somber, E-R, and it's just S-O-M-B-R.
1: No. Yes, that's going to be a tricky one.
0: That would be a tricky
1: for
0: one.
1: For a lot of people.

0: And I'll write your name.
1: If I say that Taylor Swift was second in the nominations for the MTV Video Music Awards on 99.7 DJX, you might be thinking to yourself, wow, what are the MTV Video Music Awards? You might also be thinking to yourself, who is she second to?
2: Right. Like, who in the world could rival Taylor?
1: That's Madonna.
2: I'm sorry, back the truck up, what?
1: Now listen, it's not 1986 anymore.
2: No, it's not. Hasn't been for a long time.
1: No, not for a long time. And Madonna was very, very popular 40 years ago.
2: A long time ago.
1: She has since made kind of a name for herself in the dance world. And that's where her nominations fall. But yes, the MTV Video Music Awards is a thing. And they are still producing videos. And MTV used to be a channel on TV that used to play these videos before YouTube.
2: What is she nominated for?
1: Who?
2: Madonna.
1: Oh.
2: What's the name of the song? Confessions or something?
1: Confessions, like part two or something like that.
2: Is that the one? Because I remember saying, oh, she's got this new like short form video, whatever. And I was going to put it on the website. And I was like, nope, not going to.
1: Yeah, because Confessions to the film.
2: Yeah.
1: Madonna's never steered away from controversy.
2: Oh, no, sir.
1: She's never been one to shy away from that sort of spotlight.
2: There are laser beams that shoot out of lady parts. In that video.
1: Like up top or down below?
2: Down below.
1: Wow. Impressive.
2: Like picture woman giving birth.
1: I would rather not picture, but thanks.
2: Yeah.
1: Okay. All right, cool.
2: So we're giving awards to that. Okay. That's my point.
1: Yeah. So Taylor is second to Madonna in the MTV Video Music Award nominations, which is going to go down September 27th on CBS and MTV.
2: I think it's precious that they're still doing that.
1: Hey, you know what?
2: It's precious.
1: Awards, guys, awards. Hey, if you miss anything from the show, you can always catch up on the podcast. WDJX.com. I think everybody is kind of in the same boat with group therapy.
2: Yeah.
1: The 5 years, no proposal. Not necessarily a red flag in the right circumstances.
2: Why?
1: Yes.
2: His reason why. I had a reaction to
1: you. Had,
2: I would have had immediate follow-up questions in the moment.
1: Yeah. Yeah. Whereas she just shut down.
2: She's processing.
1: Yeah, she shut down a little bit.
2: She shut down and processed.
1: Yeah, I get it.
2: Yeah.
1: So anyways, you can catch up on that. Facebook at Ben and Kelly Show. And what else?
2: That's about it. We're going to have Wet Nose Wednesday.
1: Yes.
2: Around noonish, going live on the 997 Facebooks.
1: That's right. You can adopt an animal today. Could be your lucky day.
2: I've had cuties. Yep. So many cuties.
1: All right, guys. Have a good one. Talk to you tomorrow.
2: Good night.
3: 502 traffic.
4: We still have northbound I-65 delays coming up toward Crittenden Drive through the road work there. By the time you're up north of Broadway, you're totally up to speed again. Southbound side, that had some delay this morning. That's eased off pretty well, but you still only have a couple lanes getting through here between I-64 and Watterson for the 65 Central Corridor project. Watterson westbound, watch exiting at Taylorsville Road, crash on the left shoulder. I'm Libby Kay with 502 traffic.
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So thanks to Amazon, I have officially made a very interesting fashion decision that I've never made in my lifetime. I'll reveal what it is. Coming up after Dominic Fike, Baby Doll. This might get judged hardcore. Coming up, 99.7 DJX.

0: think I might be making either the best or the absolute weirdest fashion decision right now. It's Ryan Spencer, 99.7 DJX. And look, I have seen so many dudes in my gym starting to wear this over and over again, to the point where now that I have been, like, getting, you know, really big into fitness, I've been losing a lot of weight lately, I've gotten a lot more confidence, I thought, you know what, I'm gonna buy one or two of these on Amazon, and I'm gonna go ahead and wear these to the gym, and maybe even out to, like, public events. And that is the cropped tank tops. Yes, the dude crop tops are a thing. I don't know if it's, like, a trend. I don't know if it's, like, bringing back 90s fashion or what it might be, but I'm seeing a lot of it in my gym, and so I thought I might go ahead and replicate it. I have not tried this on. I have not put it together with outfits. I have no idea what this is going to entail of, but I have two in my possession now, thanks to Amazon, and we'll see how this goes. What are your thoughts on this whole kind of dude crop top thing? 502-795-1997. Do you think I could pull it off?
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Loved getting to hear them on the Disney Legends Ceremony, paying tribute to Meg from Hercules. 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

So apparently we've gentrified the chicken nugget again, and it's gotten worse this time. What are we doing with the thing? I'll tell you coming up after Olivia Rodrigo. 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

0: Chicken nuggets with caviar are becoming a thing again, and we're losing our minds. It's Ryan Smetzer, 99.7 DJX, and McDonald's helped kick this off with those whole limited edition McNugget caviar kits like a year ago, and now people online are recreating the combination themselves over a year later, with some restaurants even considering putting fancy nuggets on their menus. Now look, guys, this feels wildly unnecessary. I love a good chicken nugget. The chicken nugget knows what it is. It's never pretended to be sophisticated. It's perfectly happy being eaten in your car at 11:45 at night while you desperately search the bag for one more sauce. We don't need to put caviar on the thing. Also, imagine being the person who spent hundreds of dollars on fancy caviar just to watch another person go, you know what? This thing would absolutely slap on a 10-piece.
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10: Do you know what dark times is? 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Dark times is when the doctor is telling you that you'll never be the same again. Those are dark times. When you think about it, you really don't even want to live because you're not going to be the same. You're not going to be who you used to be. Those are dark times. When your wife is looking at you, you got to question it like, are you going to be there for me? What you going to do? I'm talking to you. Answer the question.

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0: 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So our listener, Kaylee, discovered a shocking side of her boyfriend of 2 years.
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I love getting to see people predict their like dream casting for the Super Bowl halftime show, and a lot of them involve this guy. But I love that a lot of them involve multiple artists. Like, we're taking it back to like the early 90s and 2000s era halftime shows with festival era kind of vibes with six artists all at once. Totally here for it. It's Daisy's Justin Bieber, 99.7 DJX.

I love that the song of the summer battle is between two absolute country lady superstars. It's between Ella Langley and this gal, Stella Lefty, Boston 99.7 DJX. 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
1: My name is Cherie Pointer, and I listen to Ben and Kelly every morning. 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

So Oreo is doing a whole thing, but I have such awful trust issues with them right now. It's Ryan Spencer, 99.7 DJX. Why I have trust issues has a whole lot to do with Turkey Day. 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

0: Oreo did something real cool, but honestly, I've got some trust issues. It's Ryan Spencer 99.7 DJX, and they've released what they're calling their carnival flavors, which include hot honey cornbread, dill pickle, strawberry shortcake, chocolate milkshake and fries, lemonade and cotton candy. You can get all six in a 12-count tin for $25. Now, normally I'd say that we need to order this and do like a Rye Tries, except I did the Thanksgiving Oreo tin. I've been down this road before. Oreo looked me directly in the eyes and said, Ryan, eat a cookie that tastes like Thanksgiving dinner. And like an idiot, I trusted them. So dill pickle Oreo? No. I've got boundaries now, Oreo. I've grown. Although, I'm absolutely going to end up trying it because apparently I've learned absolutely nothing and it's $25. And as long as I can get on the wait list, I'm totally going to try to do this whole thing. Hot honey cornbread and dill pickle, though, is going to give me the same type of PTSD as, you know, turkey and gravy and stuffing. And the way that the corn tasted was not the best thing in.
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2: They say the holy water's watered down, and this town's lost its faith. 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Oh my, my, oh my, my love, I take one look at you, you're taking me out.

I am loving the fact that Travis Kelce's getting asked so many questions during training camp about the wedding, and he is saying so many closed-lipped things. Just like, yep, I had fun. Yeah, it was a great time. He totally signed an NDA, right? 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

Look, I know we're trying to solve so many problems with the world, but this guy solved how we can get refrigerated pockets in our jorts. Yeah. Revolutionary, right? We'll get into it after Olivia Dean's So Easy 99.7 DJX.

0: Finally, technology has solved the world's problem. And by world's problem, I mean the Jorts ice cream problem. It's Ryan Spencer, 99.7 DJX. And a dude named Brendan has invented a battery-powered refrigerated pocket that clips into your Jorts and keeps ice cream sandwiches cold. Yeah, we've finally reached the pinnacle of human innovation. Thing uses heat pumps, a battery, and even a remote so you can control the temperature of your Jorts fridge. For generations, mankind has asked, how can we cure disease? How can we explore space? How can we even create unlimited clean energy? And Brendan said, yeah, but what if my Jorts could refrigerate a Klondike bar? And you know what? Fund the guy, because this is absolutely genius. And honestly, I would watch an entire 30-minute Shark Tank episode about Jorts refrigerator.
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Ed Sheeran rocking it out on tour right now. 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

We are so excited to be headed back to the fair coming up on August 26th. 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
1: My name's Amy Kelly, and I listen to Emily on the radio on 99.7 DJX because, honestly, she's the only person I think is funnier than I am.

This girl might have the most FBI-like dating hack, all using Venmo. Yeah, this is the most genius thing in the world or the most terrifying thing in the world. I have no idea. I'll tell you next, coming up after Still a Lefty, 99.7 DJX. On a train.

0: We've got to talk about this girl's dating hack using Venmo. It's Ryan Spencer, 99.7 DJX. And look, I get trying to find investigative ways to learn more about people as you're, you know, getting into relationships and things. But this girl has figured it out using Venmo, like, you know, the transactional payment app.
1: Naturally, I want to do extensive background checks on, like, anyone I consider that I want to date with. And my best friend taught me that if you put someone's phone number into Venmo, their full name will pop up, like, almost 100% of the time. It's worked for every single person I've gone on dates with so far. I had to share that in case it wasn't common knowledge, because it was a game changer for me.
0: A game changer, but also kind of creepy, right? I mean, dating in 2026 seems incredible. Your parents were like, I met your father at a bar, he bought me a drink, and we got married. Now it's before appetizers, I've checked Venmo, LinkedIn, Instagram, Facebook, the county court record, Zillow, and now I know what you dressed as for Halloween in 2014. Also, I understand the safety aspect of wanting to know the person you're meeting is, you know, safe. Just maybe don't sit down on the first date and go, nice to finally meet you, Michael, or should I say Michael Andrew Thompson, graduate of Penn State, former resident of Pittsburgh, and sender of $14 to Kyle for wings on March 10th, because now somehow you're...
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Y'all are going to get the opportunity to scream Red Dress at the top of your lungs once again, because Jonas Brothers, they're taking the Burning Up Tour all over again. Rupp Arena, October 17th. 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
1: 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Little boy looks up, says, who signed me up for this?
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Emily on the radio's got your hookup for those fair tickets next week. A 4-pack of tickets up for grabs with 1 second song. 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Have a great afternoon. Here's Alex Moore in Ordinary.

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0: 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To this day, I still have not had a pub sub, but I know that they're good enough to make memes and t-shirts about. So I suppose that it's a good thing Publix is hitting the Highlands once they're finished with Mid-City Market. Now all I can think about is food, and I swear I literally just had lunch.
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Bruno Mars is about to have a bunch of Hello Kitty merch pop-ups pretty much everywhere but here. But I wouldn't bum out too much over it because there's no promise of a Bruno meet and greet at them. Shoot, there's not even a promise of a Hello Kitty meet and greet at them. I'm still scratching my head at this collab in general and why it's a thing at all. I don't really get it.

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0: Shout out to Jolie from New Albany, who made her debut on her high school radio station today. I even got to listen myself. It's Emily on the radio at 99.7 DJX. One day, she's going to be calling up your school to do the morning announcements on the 99.7 DJX School Spirit Tour. 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
1: 502 Traffic.
3: Construction slowing things down on Riverside Parkway. That would be on the eastbound side right on the approach to 393. Right lane is closed off through there, and it is causing about a 10, maybe even 11-minute delay. So give yourself that extra time to work your way through that. Accident on Bardstown Road and Heather Lane. That is also slowing things down through that area. And obviously 65 is extremely slow northbound and southbound in between 64 as you make your way down to Waterson. I'm Andy Bass with 502 Traffic.

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1: 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Answer the question.

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I got drive, I don't need a car. 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I'm a demon lord. Fall off what? I ain't seen the horse. 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

0: 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I mean, you can hear it clear as day right there. 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
5: Overall, quiet setup this afternoon. Just a lot of clouds, a few raindrops dot in your windshield every once in a while as you're traveling around town. But relatively quiet setup, though, with a high into the lower 80s. And in some areas where the clouds are thick enough, you may not get out of the 70s. Tonight, though, the radar continues to light up like a light bright. And showers and thunderstorms will be locally heavy at times into the overnight hours and early on Thursday. For the Wave Storm Tracking Team, I'm Brian Good.
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1: 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Do you know the 1 second song?
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1: Ooh, that's not it. What about you, Jennifer? 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
3: Is it Taylor Swift?
1: It's not Taylor Swift.
3: Oh, okay. Then no, I don't know.
1: No worries. Let's move on to Erica. What do you think?
4: I have a guess.
1: What do you think?
4: Olivia Rodrigo, So American.
1: Dang it. That's not it either. Brittany, tell me you know the 1 second song.
5: Is it Good Luck, Babe by Chappelle Rowe?
1: Yes! 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
5: Woo!
1: Woo!
6: And I cry. It's not fair.
1: Ooh, I was scared there for a second, but we got it, Brittany. You've got four tickets to the State Fair, parking, and some wristbands. We're going to do this again tomorrow, 4 o'clock.

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Today on, geez, that's a lot of drugs. WLKY says LMPD seized more than 70 pounds of fentanyl. Geez, that's a lot of drugs.

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0: 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Bless Gen Z. They've also decided they're not infamous either. Instead, we are celebrating that lower back ink, calling them cake toppers. I'm obsessed. 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
1: 502 traffic.
2: Rush hour delays are starting to form throughout all of the area. Still got that maintenance construction zone right lane blocked off on 71 eastbound. Right on the approach or in between 393 and 53 is where you're going to find to get the right lane blocked off through there. So give yourself that extra time to work your way through it. We got some heavy delays, especially on the Waterston Expressway right around Newburgh Road. Give yourself a couple of extra minutes through there. And the Waterston Expressway in between 64 and 31, very busy. I'm Andy Bass with 502 Traffic.
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I just realized it's new Ted Lasso day, and I have something to cry to tonight. 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I swear, even if you've never seen it, it's not a sad show, like, at all. They just always do something really precious in it that I always end up crying over. And it's just, it's so good. You have to watch it on Apple.

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I love all the contests, I love the music, and they make me laugh all the way to work.

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All right, a little bit about Olivia Rodrigo's current boyfriend. He is a Brown University graduate, a former U.S. national field hockey team player, and a finance bro? Okay, interesting. It's 99.7 DJX.

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I'm Emily on the radio. Now, Magnolia Bakery opened this week in Nulu, and I think I'm going to slide in there tonight after my show because we love a bakery that doesn't close until 9 p.m. Now, they're not known for their lemon bars, but that's totally what I'm after.

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Bruno Mars is about to have a whole bunch of Hello Kitty merch pop-ups everywhere but Louisville, pretty much. And I'm not going to bum over it too much because there's no promise that Bruno Mars himself is actually going to be at them. There's no promise that Hello Kitty's going to be at them herself and, like, come and see you.

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1: Eventually, so if our time is running out, day after day, we'll make the mundane a masterpiece. Oh my, my, oh my, my love, I take one look at you, you're taking me out.

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0: I'm sorry to myself because I think I put on like the worst fitting outfit for myself today possible. Emily on the radio at 99.7 DJX. Do you ever do that? Like you put on a top that you think is going to fit and you're like, yeah, this will be fine for the day. No, because I've got on a really cute top, but it just keeps riding up. And I've been pulling it down all day. I've got my pants that keep falling down, and I'm pulling those up. So like, my little midriff keeps peeking out. And I was kind of trying to be like a little bit appropriate at work today. I know I work at a radio station where you can't even like see me, but some people can. We've got a big fishbowl window here. I know you've had a day where you're like, man, I was really trying to get it right today, and I just didn't.
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2: Still dealing with heavy rush hour delays throughout all of Louisville. 65 southbound right at the 265 interchange. We got an accident through there that is causing all sorts of delays on 65 southbound through there. So give yourself about 15, maybe even 20 extra minutes in that accident scene. 71 southbound at the 265 interchange. That right lane remains blocked off through there. And that too is causing about a 10, maybe even a 15 minute delay. I'm Andy Bass with 502 Traffic.
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1: I'm Ultima Morgan of Morgan & Morgan. 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
2: Looks like it's approaching at times from the west, but a lot of that will fall apart. But a few light showers may certainly survive, so be aware of that as we enter this afternoon. But nothing heavy expected, with a high generally in the lower 80s. For tonight, the radar resets and charges back up for another night of active weather. Showers and thunderstorms. The severe risk is low, but some could contain some gusty winds. The Wave Storm Tracking Team, I'm Brian Good.
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1: If you tell me you don't know the 1 second song at 6 o'clock, then you are lying. Emily on the radio on 99.7 DJX. It's got an animal in the title. We're playing for bragging.

Tell me you know today's 1 second song on 99.7 DJX. Come on, it literally has an animal in the title. We're just playing for bragging rights, so you can't really get it wrong. I mean, you can, you just won't get the bragging rights. Be the first caller, 502-795-1997. It's Animal from Cat's Eye.

0: Okay, Amy Kelly's playing the 1 second song with us on 99.7 DJX. What do you think?
1: It's obviously In the Jungle.
0: That's part of it. In the jungle, the mighty jungle.
2: No, the lion sleeps tonight.
0: Yes! Is that God's gift?
1: It surely is.
0: Oh, it sounded like him.
1: The way he popped up so excited and smiled and said, yes, it is.

0: Now, I'm guessing that your bragging rights are probably that you have the best first graders, right?
1: The absolute best first
2: graders. No, it's my bragging rights. I got stomped. She messed up.
0: Okay. What are your bragging rights? Tell me.
2: Getting bragging rights and Amy didn't. Yeah.
0: That's so mean.
1: Right.
0: It's not very God's gift.
1: Right. That's not what God would do with his gift of song.
2: Bragging is a sin, though.
1: So. You're playing a sinful game, Emily.
0: Who here is surprised?
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0: 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Something fun and cool about me is that I have high-functioning anxiety. I can do a lot of things, but I'm probably going to do it with anxiety at the same time because that's just how it works for me. So I have been just like tearing off the tops of my fingernails as I've done this radio show today, but I'm not going to like litter. That would be gross. I can't just throw them all over the place. So I've got to put them in my pocket like a respectful human being. And so I just reached in my pocket. I was like, oh no, I didn't realize I was doing it. So I don't know if you're like me, but if you put your fingernails in your pocket, I just want you to know you're not alone, buddy.
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3: 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And I told him this morning, I was like, I'm going to do it today. 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
5: Officials remain on scene of that earlier accident at 65 southbound right at 265. Give yourself a couple of extra minutes to work your way through there. It's still about a 5, maybe even a 10-minute delay. We still got that ongoing construction project till tonight. Around 9 o'clock, it's supposed to wrap up on 71 northbound in between 393 and 53. That is still causing all sorts of delays. And even on the other side, on the southbound side, very heavy on the approach to the Waterston Expressway. Give yourself extra time. I'm Andy Bass with 502 Traffic.
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1: My name's Tammy Freeman from PRP, and the things I love most about DJX are the music, the contest, and of course, Ben and Kelly in the morning.

Okay, unless you're like a diehard Ed Sheeran fan, this is going to sound like a new song. 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
1: 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Mm-hmm. 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